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1: Mother May I.
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I'm a mess and I will always be. 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Fuck, I'm about to lose it all. I'm a drunk and I will always be begging, baby.

So I guess one of my deepest wishes for you is that you get to a place where you can give this promise to